Be a Superman. Be a Superman. Be a Superman. Be a Superman. Be a Superman. Be a Superman. Be a Superman.

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0: Work to be a winner. 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Sweat. 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
0: Work to be a winner. 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

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Questioning if any of it was ever true. 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

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How you been?

0: Go call your cousins. Them bad vibes like Robbie Rotten. 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Them man get cooked like curry mutton. 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What you gonna do? 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What you gonna do? 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Put on blood. Go ask my mum. 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Come my you, you need to get scolded. 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

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The most I took me through, the fight, it went tit for tat, eye for eye. Now I get respect for the ones that I idolize. I said, fuck a double standard. A lot of question, but music's the answer. 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A lot of tension, not good for you.